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1: 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I don't care how it have changed since Henry Ford days.

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thought you would have come to Hawaii. Where are you? Are you still at the Tiki Lounge?